yo-yo is a no-no of a monumental kind. If playing with your string happens to be your thing, it's easy to say to both, oh, never mind.

0: shy as it is. We're a nice cat, too.
1: Everybody talking about
0: 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You know, it's just whistle, everybody.